This is a test of the tone alert system. Testing 1, 2, 3, 4, 5, 5, 4, 3, 2, 1. End of test.

0: have that return when you're ready.
1: Go ahead, sir.
0: Going back to the Sturgis Bobby subject, I'm seeing he has a concealed handgun license that is valid the 10th month of this year. Seeing Class A, NCL's valid, CDL valid, restrictions, none, endorsements, combined tank and hazmat, 1052.
1: Thank you, no further.
0: 10-4-1904.

0: This is Biggs. Was there traffic for the food court?
1: Yeah, I got the tank on the way. We got a complaint of a group of people smoking somewhere near the fence behind the funnel cakes.
0: Okay. I'll go look at it.

0: get out there. What you want to do?
1: So I'd like to get it stopped once it get mobile.
2: So who's in the betting tower? Stroud.
3: Go ahead, sir.
2: I'd say further.

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1: Good.
0: Will you bring that tower down?
1: Yeah, is it clear?
0: Simple.
2: Central traffic. 503,
1: go ahead. Highway 183, 2751, Highway 1, South Reynolds Road, with an unlicensed red and colored motorcycle.

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0: 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Have a good night.
1: 10-4, 10-7. Have a good night.
2: Bullet to command.
3: Go ahead.
2: Just had a Arkansas ID for last name Case turned into me over by the main gate and dropped off at it.
3: You will drop it off at the ECB at the back where Officer Oliver's sitting.
2: Yeah, 10-4.

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We've got a black 2500 that's coming your direction. 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

504 traffic. It's going to be on Highway 183 in Bauxite, cut off with an unmarked silver Mazda.

0: Chandler's command. 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Is it the one flying above the stage?
1: Negative, that's amplified drone.
0: Okay, 10-4.

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0: Your help with that, I'm 98.
1: 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Thank you.
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0: in Johannesburg on.
1: What are they wearing? Because I have two girls with me.
0: Yeah. Morris. The other one's Emma Morris.
1: This is Sanchez. Over me. I'm trying to locate their mom. Do you guys know where she's at?
0: Bring the two girls to the mobile command. Bring both girls to mobile command. The unification, I'm sorry.
2: Yeah.

0: 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The West Harris at Make George with Arkansas. Disabled tag 383129. 383129 on a gray in color Mitsubishi Outlander.
1: That returns back 52 on a gray Outlander, exposed May 2025 out of Batesville. Entrance advisory 50.
0: For. Can you give me that expiration again?
1: March 2025.
0: 10-4, thank you.

0: 2 Jane Driver.
1: Yeah.
0: At the Dollar General with Arkansas 10 tag, David Boyce 772082, DB 772.
1: Here. Okay, we're heading back then.

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0: 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Going to release 287.
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1: 683.
0: I'm going to be 40 eastbound 173. I'm going to be out with Oklahoma. David Young, 4398. Truck trailer.
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1: When 10 minutes out, I know you probably don't know if you have a person nearby yet or not, but that's going to be our first plan of action. If we can't get in there, we'll do swing game, and I think we'll be able to get in at Little Rock.
2: Copy. We will send a team out, or we will send the EMT and pilot out to the airport, and we will keep the other ones in filling just in case.
3: Front of the stage.
4: Two copies.

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1: Two copies, we're responding.

0: EMS 2, law enforcement's taking them out.
1: Copy. What about the stage, 7-1?
0: They're going to be stage left in a blue shirt. It's going to be a female.
1: Ben Fire 2 to command. We have contact with them. We're going to go make patient contact.
0: That's good. Copy.
1: Ben Fire 2, the EMS 2, they're going into the prayer tent.
2: Copy. Fire 1, command, we're going to be back in service. Let Fire 2 handle it.
0: That's good. Copy.
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1: Brown to command, I'm already inside of the meet and greet. They pull me to the side.
0: 10-4, thank you.

0: Benton Fire 2 to command. We're also back in service.
1: Copy, both back in service.

0: feels like they are.
1: Mother's name is Emily. 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They kept in contact with the mother looking for their child.
2: Incident command, copy.
3: Angel 2, did you copy 1 Alpha Fox's traffic?
4: I did, and we're clear of Celine heading back right now.
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0: Fully to command. We have a lost kid headed back to Benton Stand.
1: Incident command. I'm copying.
0: The 5-year-old Ryan be wearing a blue shirt, black shorts.
2: We

0: Okay, to confirm, you have a lost kid or you have a lost parent?
1: Have a lost kid.
0: Okay, protocol, shut the gates down. Don't let anybody out until the kid's found.
2: This is a command. Do we have a lost kid, or do you have the kid looking for the parent?
1: Yeah, my apologies. I had it backwards. The kid is with me. We cannot find parent. Headed back to the Benton tent now.
2: I see, copy.
0: All right, I copy. Keep the gates open.
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1: Go ahead.
0: About the 118 westbound of I-30, I'm going to be out with a set of doubles FedEx. It's going to be Indiana trailer tag Paul Frank 5, I believe it's 2203.
1: 10-4-24.

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You calling, Bill? It's Peyton, where are you? Okay.

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2: Maybe West Sardis in the landfill is an unmarked Honda.

0: one, I think. You show me 10-6 inspection, I'll be at the 117 westbound.
1: 10-4, 2046.

0: 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Number Z-Nail, file parolee, active supervision, gestures, waivers, 1056.
1: Ten four.

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1: 10-4, thank you. 308 traffic.

0: 308 traffic. Arkansas Boy John Paul 08 William BJP 08W via Black Dodge SUV Miami Ridge and County Line.
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0: Will you show me out on 229 and West Elm with Mississippi 227 Sam Lincoln 1? That's 227 Sam Lincoln 1 on a black Dodge Bighorn.
1: That return back 52 as described expires 05/2026. 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
0: 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Illegible temp tag. Stand by for final stop location. We're currently westbound on Brookwood.

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1: Two rovers to Citizens Drive. I'll name you out in just a second.
2: One 164 Young Henry John. 164 White. Yeah, stand by on that. Let me get closer. Thoroughway, it's going to be 164 Young Union John, 164 YUJ.
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3: Peyton and Shamlin, are you starting the barricade?
4: Yes, we're moving barricades out now. I need southbound traffic. Someone at Service Road and Citizen with a car to allow no southbound traffic. All northbound on Citizen from now on.
5: Murray's about to be at Citizen's frontage. I just need a car.
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0: 10-4.

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Standing right there.

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0: 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It's Citizens in the service road stopping southbound traffic.
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2: Hey, who do I have in the QRS?
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2: Copy. I need a couple of y'all to go up to that crosswalk that goes to the fairgrounds and help with traffic and people crossing right there. 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

0: Curtis to Payton. You want no traffic through that crosswalk?
1: Negative. 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Help them cross the road because there's cars on that side. 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
0: Careful.
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2: Is he black, white, or Hispanic?
0: White. 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

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Basketball shorts, has a tank top on, that's got a supersonic hedgehog on it. 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

0: QRF, if you will, deploy to look for this guy. Description one more time for QRF team.
1: Basketball shorts, brown hair, blue supersonic hedgehog tank top. His name is Cameron. He's 7 years old. Has been located. He's being reunited with mom right now. February 2027 out of Bryant. Entrance unconfirmed. 50.
2: You advise outside the trailer?
0: 10-4. 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
2: That's a good copy.

0: 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We got to watch over here.
1: Yeah, 10-4, there's two cars on citizen.

0: 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His name is Elliot. He's wearing a red shirt. We're going to be walking him back soon. Stand by, I'll get further.
1: You advise he's missing his parents or the child is missing?
0: The parents are missing currently. Other set of parents come up and advise that his parents are sitting in a certain area. We're walking over there to confirm that.

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1: In the main entrance or up where the medical tent is?
0: On the side gate closest to the gym.

0: Paul 44 to Mac. 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

0: Hey, Noah, can we make them in this parking lot behind you go out towards Fairfield instead of over here on Citizen so we quit backing up this roundabout?
1: Yeah, 10-4. Just block this side off if you got another paper.
0: I know, you'll just have to tell them, but they can go out the second exit over there. 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And there's a barrel right there behind you, Noah. There's a barrel right there.
1: 10-4, I'm going to have to get...

0: Hey, do we have any free QRF or anybody by the main gate that is free that can come down here by the roundabout, please?
1: Sanchez, I can hit that way.
2: Hey, what do you need?
0: Come down here and help in this parking lot.
2: I don't want to sound bad, but which one?
0: What? The one you're trying to send the cars out of? That you're just talking to Noah about.
2: 10-4, I'll step over here.

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0: If air lane is not open up, you can open it up.
1: Mine, is that copy?
0: 10-4, thank you for acknowledging.

3851 out of Washington. William David Lincoln, 38 Boy 3, George Frank, 93 Boy.

Louis Mendoza, date of birth 19/72/0407, returns back 52, out of Washington, showing to be licensed. He's 52.

0: jamming on the rest of the units. 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Make sure you sign out, please.
1: Copy, sir.

0: Jester to Incident Command. Sir, can I be, you know, what you got? You got a subject down here that said a wallet was turned in. They're trying to find out where it might be right now.
1: Tell her the wallet, male or female.
0: It's a brown female wallet.
1: 10-4, I took one back to the Benton tent probably before Phil Wickham got on stage the last act of the night.
2: Can you ask the female what her, what is the name of the ID in the wallet?
0: Anna Dale.
2: 10-4, that's going to be her. It's locked up in the ECV. I don't have the keys no more.
1: I've got the keys. I'm headed that way.

0: Hey, y'all hold up on letting them out on the air lane. We got a lot of traffic here stacking all the way up to the interstate.
1: We're shut down. They'll figure it out.

0: 210 traffic.
1: Go ahead.
0: Yeah, 30 westbound, just before the 124 with Arkansas, Adam Union, Young, 16 Edward, AUI, 160.

Adam Union John 16 Edward returns back 52 on a white Ford F-250, expires November 2026. Out of Pike County, insurance confirmed 52.

0: Dozer, go ahead.
1: The I-30 westbound at the 124 off-ramp with a white and color Chrysler minivan. The Florida 90 Frank Charles Paul Tom 90F CPT. Three-way traffic.
0: That tag returns back 52. On a white vehicle, expires 2027 at 52.

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1: Go ahead.
0: Boy Mary Adam, 15 Young, BMA 15Y, yeah, silver Honda Accord. 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

0: Are you 10-12 for further? Brandon Wooler, date of birth 1986-01-31.
1: 10-4, go ahead.
0: He returns possibly 53 out of White County, outside of tradition. Other than that, he's class ID suspended, no endorsements, no restrictions, with traffic and numbers.
1: Yeah.

0: meant for one aircom. Be advised, Air Evac 149 is inbound back to base at Fort Smith, Arkansas, with a 27-minute ETA. How copy?
1: We copy loud and clear.
0: Tell me, Medway 145 after.
1: Also, Aircom, Medway 1, we're going to be returning to Little Rock due to low ceilings out to the west, and we show about 20 minutes back. You can cancel us for this.
0: Boarding due to weather with 45 after. Then 498, break. That subject returns back 52 out of Little Rock, class ID, NA, permit status, showing to be valid. No number, 52.
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0: And you too, Kyle.
1: Engine 2, got you copied.
0: Battalion 1, I didn't copy the nature of that call.
1: My apologies, sir. It's going to be a checkout at 520 Amy Circle.
0: What kind of checkout? Medical? Fire? Fire?
1: Send me a checkout. Caller advised it smells like natural gas outside. Unknown where it's coming from. Advised it happened before they came out and fixed it. The smell's gotten worse within the past 30 minutes.
0: All right, copy that. The time one
1: minute. Copy, got you en route.

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Engine 2, I'm going to drive on down to this lift station, pop-off valve. Copy.

Engine 2, I'm on scene out front with you. Engine 2 copies. We're checked outside and around the gas meter. We can't smell or detect anything. I'm here out here with the homeowner now. We're going to see if we can walk inside and pick up anything. I copy that. It was hissing over the pipeline, so it might be venting. Yes, sir, that's what I'm thinking.

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1: Institute, go ahead.
0: Central Brain Institute, we have searched around and in the home at 520 Amy Circle. We're unable to detect or find or smell any gas leaks in or around the home. Homeowner, no. Yeah, so we are clear of the scene and we're out back to quarters.
1: 10-4.
2: Dispatch, is Brian Potato 1. A little bit of additional information. The pop-off valve for the pipeline over on Wilkerson was hissing, so there's a chance it was letting off some pressure and they were getting some drift from over there.
1: Copy. Thank you, sir.

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0: Two Dan Driver.
1: Lieutenant, go ahead.
0: Yeah, I thought you westbound just before the 124 with Ohio King Paul William 8085 KPW 8085.

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It's 52.

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0: Mario 7, good.
1: 13625, I'm near Ridge Road at the Circle K. Caller advised she's in the parking lot. Advised a male named Antoine Hayes assaulted her. He slapped her 2 times and threw her phone. The original call came in at 14208 Skyline Drive. Caller advised she's going to be at the Circle K on Vimy Ridge in a dark blue GMC Terrain. Advised the male is going to be 5'9 with short hair, black male with tattoos, black hoodie and pants. Said there has been alcohol involved. She's not injured, but she's going to be at the Circle K.
0: Ten 496, break 203. You want to start this way? 10 496.
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1: Task 10496, the caller advised his girlfriend passed out. It's a 21-year-old female. She's 12 weeks pregnant. She is breathing.

0: 10-4, 10-7, have a good night.
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0: 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Y'all have a good day.
1: Copy, sir. We'll get you out of service.

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0: Are you seeing me on papers okay?
1: Yes, we are.
0: Okay, well then I won't report my position unless I have some type of issue that needs to be addressed. So anyway, I'll just let you look at me on neighbors. All good so far. This is 111 Town.
1: Excellent. If we discover that your movement has stopped for some reason, we'll check with you.
0: Sounds good. Thank you, sir.

0: net control from 111 lead. Go 111 lead. Hey, Mark, there is a large tree down at 16912 Fraser Pike. The sheriff is still stopped here. We're going to go catch up to the lead group again, but we've kind of escorted everybody around.
1: He's calling.
2: There, then he's turned it in or will turn it in, so we're not going to mess with the tree if he's already there.

0: 111 tail. Go ahead.
1: Jim, how'd you get around this limb that's down here in the road? I can't get around it.
0: The sheriff and I had to drive the fish between the mailbox and the pen.
1: It's solid enough, then. I will try that myself. Thank you, sir. Hey, correction, 111 tail.
0: All right. The sheriff I'm with said that there's another unit coming up to help clear that, and that arm right in front looks like they have a tractor, so hopefully they'll be able to help clear it out as well shortly.
1: Okay, yeah. I was just kind of sure of that ground right there. I didn't want to get off in there and get stuck, and knew I couldn't drive around the tree, so good deal. 111 tail.

0: Richard and 62 Tail. There was one rider that just showed up here and is now getting ready to start. Well, there may be two out here getting ready to start. Kind of a greenish jersey and a pinkish looking jersey. They're not even on their bikes yet. So there's, if you're moving, Kim, there's somebody behind you or two.
1: Copy all. We're standing by.

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0: I'm switching my VHF radio over onto the 730 machine. I'm getting far enough south now that everything else is pretty sketchy.

0: Control Center. This is 62 tail end. Question about, are we supposed to be following the Southeast Trail all the way down, or does this deviate from that?
1: Kim, say again. I'm had to move out before I hear you.
0: I was just wondering if the this route we're taking does not follow the Southeast Trail. Is that correct? It deviates from the set signs on the Southwest Trail or Southeast Trail?
1: Roger that. It does not follow that trail.
0: All right, great, thanks. There's not a lot of signage out here, but so far maybe so good. KF5KZN.

0: 111-mile lead.
1: Hey, Mark, just wanted to let you know that I do have the Apers beacon on, but we just passed the Mammoth.
0: Yeah, we've got you on the screen up here.
1: All right, great. Thank you. 111 lead, K5JMB.

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0: I'm escorting this vehicle over to the truck stops off the gate. Advise which one, 4497.
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0: Traffic, I-30 eastbound, 113 inspection station, Ohio 28, Tom Uniform Adam 3826, it's TUA 3826.
1: 10-4, 928.

0: 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Partial lane blockage.
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0: Just checking, we're going to take a left on Highway 31, is that correct?
1: Yes. You're going to take a left and go up Highway 31, and then when you get to Sherrill, you'll take another left and get on 15.
0: Okay. I just wanted to make sure of that because signage is not always real good, so I want to make sure that they don't miss it. 111 Town.

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0: Traffic stop. Highway 2 West, Hessian Road 23. I'm out with Illinois Tom 527-922. 10-6 inspection.
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1: Go ahead.
0: Hit traffic, I-30 eastbound, coming up on the 121. Oversized load, River 28 is going to be Illinois, 949-258 Sam Tom.
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2: Okay.
0: 653, I'm sorry. 501-653-9369. 501-653-9369. It's in reference to some money missing out of an account.
1: Three, 10, 10, 4.

0: control, net control from 111 lead rover, whoever I am now.
1: Go ahead, sir.
0: All right, we escort another group from the Ag Museum up Walker's Corner, down Faulkner Lake, and over to the Clinton Bridge. Do we need to make another cycle, or how we looking on the rear sweep?
2: The tail end is between Pino and 161. They haven't even made it to 161 to turn north towards Scott yet. They're on that east-west there on Walter Estes Road. What is y'all's timing today? Do you need to get out of here, or can you stay a while?
0: Yeah, if we need it, we can make another loop.
2: Well, what I'm wondering about is either you or James, one of you, as Joe and the tail begin to approach Broadway and Washington and so on, somebody jumping across the river, crossing the Main Street Bridge and going over to the Clinton Library and of the bridge on the south side of the bridge to bring them back down here, but you know that's still going to be a while. So up to y'all

0: hit Walker's Corner and come back up again and bring another group in. And then from there, we can jump the river and start sweeping on the Little Rock side. How's that sound?
1: I think that'll work. And then, like I say, once Joe begins to approach, once the tail begins to approach East Broadway, just be sure you're headed back up to the library so he can describe who's crossing the Clinton Bridge, and then y'all can pick them up for the tail on in.
0: All right, that sounds like a plan. We'll head back to Scott, make a cycle, and we'll coordinate that finish.
1: All right, thank you.
0: Oh, hey, Mark, just for note, and if we have a volunteer, it would be great, but the last two groups that I've led down Washington have made the turn onto Riverfront where the signage is, but then there's not signage until you get right up on the Clinton Library or the Clinton Bridge. Get lost in that area and kind of cycle around.
1: Is the sign actually taking you all the way to Riverfront? Because the route itself was supposed to cut off. It was supposed to turn south onto South Walnut Street, one block short of that big four-way stop sign intersection.
2: The sign is at the major intersection, and then when you turn left, there's a sign at the entrance to the bridge, but there's nothing to tell them to circle the bridge.
1: Where you said, I heard you say the sign, and then you cut out. So where is the actual left turn sign? Is it Walnut, or is it a Riverfront?
2: The actual sign is at Riverfront. It's on the stop sign there. So they have them turn left on that major intersection, and then there's nothing to take onto the bridge because the sign for the bridge is at the entrance to the bridge.
1: Gotcha. Okay, we'll pass that along. I don't know whether we can get that fixed before the tail gets there, but we'll see if they can do anything.
2: We ended up having to jump into the turn lane of that road and, you know, holler, bridge, bridge, bridge at them.
1: Gotcha. Like I say, we'll let them know. I don't know whether they'll be able to get anybody over there. Tail gets there, but we will let them know.
0: All right,
2: no problem. We made note on it also for the event.
3: Side radio guys, are you ready for the menu?
1: Okay.
3: There is the fried catfish plate, two pieces, fries and coleslaw. There's a chicken plate, the whole chicken wing, three pieces, fries and coleslaw. And a mixed plate, one catfish, two wings, fries and coleslaw. Those are your choices. It takes 15 minutes after you order to get your food.
1: Good copy in here.

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1: Go, Dale.
0: You can see us on ABS, so we're up on one. A little ways now, and I'll take all your traffic with the channel.
1: Okay. Now, if he jumps across and they start working over here, coordinate so that he gets back up to the Clinton Library on the south side of the bridge by the time you get to the north side of the bridge.
0: Okay, yeah, we'll talk back and forth and make sure that happens. That's a great plan. Keep somebody on both sides of the bridge, keeps me having to run all the way around and pick them back up. So, sounds good. 111 down.

following counties: Marion and Boone counties. The National Weather Service in Little Rock has issued a severe thunderstorm warning for northwestern Marion County and east central Boone County and north central Arkansas until 12:45 p.m. Central Daylight Time. It's 12:14 p.m. Central Daylight Time. A severe thunderstorm was located over Clark Hill, or 12 miles northwest of Yale, moving east at 30 miles per hour. The main through this storm are 60 mile per hour wind gusts and quarter size hail. Little Rock weather clear.

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1: Buckley needs assistance on getting it down so he can get up in it. If someone knows how to operate it, can come over here.

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1: I'm 1050. 503 Central, I got traffic. Arkansas 489, Young Tom Victor, 489 YTV. 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
1: 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Nicholas Womack, 7-8 of 2005.

0: Okay, where do you guys need transfers?
1: Commander, you...
0: We have transfers at Allenon. Do you guys need them over there?
1: Where do you need transfers?

0: 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She's saying that Patford's coded here at Alon Gas Station. Wanted to know if someone here called.
1: Command hasn't had any reports from dispatch.
2: Ten four, we're checking. 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

This is Little Rock Weather with a severe thunderstorm warning for the following counties: Izzard, Fulton, Baxter, and Sharp until 1:45 p.m. Central Daylight Time. The National Weather Service in Little Rock has issued a severe thunderstorm warning for Northern Izzard County, Fulton County, Northeastern Baxter County, and West Central Sharp County until 1:45 p.m. Central Daylight Time at 1:05 p.m. Central Daylight Time. Severe thunderstorms were located along a line extending from Fawn Park to near Rodney, moving east at 20 miles per hour. The main hazards of these storms will be 60 mile per hour wind gusts and quarter-size hail. Little Rock weather clear.

quote needed. So I've got a child that's lost his parents. I'm going to take him over to Benton. John's his name.

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1: Provo 3, go ahead.
0: That warrant's confirmed. Can you copy it for Dave?
1: Go ahead.
0: It's going to be July 14th, 9 a.m., Bryant District Court. July 14th, 9 a.m., Bryant District Court.
1: Ten four.

The National Weather Service has issued a tornado warning for western Fulton County and northeastern Baxter County until 1:45 p.m. Central Daylight Time. At 1:16 p.m. Central Daylight Time, a severe thunderstorm capable of producing a tornado was located near Diamond Bay, or 12 miles east of Mountain Home, moving east at 30 miles per hour. The main hazard with this storm will be a possible tornado. Little Rock weather clear.

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This is Little Rock Weather with a tornado warning for the following counties: Izzard and Fulton until 2 p.m. Central Daylight Time. The National Weather Service in Little Rock has issued a tornado warning for northeastern Izzard County and south central Fulton County until 2 p.m. Central Daylight Time. At 1:27 p.m. Central Daylight Time, a severe thunderstorm capable of producing a tornado was located over Wideman, or 10 miles northwest of Melbourne, moving east at 15 miles per hour. The main hazards in this storm will be a possible tornado and some quarter-sized hail. Little Rock weather clear.

Utah, Clay County, Mutual Aid 8212 West Oak Street, Grant County, Mutual Aid 8212 West Oak Street,

0: Grandma's sitting here. Well, why don't you girls get up here and sit on the bench? There you go. That's right there.
1: Max, I'll give you 21.

weather with a severe thunderstorm warning for the following counties: Randolph until 2:30 p.m. Central Daylight Time. The National Weather Service of Little Rock has issued a severe thunderstorm warning for northeastern Randolph County until 2:30 p.m. Central Daylight Time. At 1:32 p.m. Central Daylight Time, the severe thunderstorm was located near Dalton, or 19 miles northwest of Pocahontas, moving southeast at 20 miles per hour. Main hazards within this storm will be 60 mile per hour winds and quarter size hail. Little Rock weather clear.

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2: 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It's going to be for an overheated patient.
1: Unified Command, can you repeat that traffic?
2: I need you guys to the prayer tent for an overheated patient.

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The National Weather Service in Little Rock has issued a severe thunderstorm warning for South Central Randolph, Northern Izzard, Southeastern Fulton, Northwestern Lawrence, and Sharp County until 2:45 p.m. Central Daylight Time. At 1:58 p.m. Central Daylight Time, severe thunderstorms are located along a line extending from near Franklin to near Oxford to Gorby, moving east at 30 miles per hour. The main concerns with this storm are going to be 60 mile per hour wind gusts and half dollar size hail. Little Rock weather clear.

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0: Copy that. We got an arm injury. He needs to be wrapped up. He's bleeding a little bit.
1: Copy that.
2: Who needs the medic? He's outside Citizens Drive. We're trying to locate you.
3: Sergeant Green, they're right in front of the back check area at the front entrance.
0: Yeah, we need someone over here with some wrap. He's standing right beside me at the front gate.

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1: To the Patford 10. We're going to go ahead and transport him on our side by side to Patford 10. He's 1050 currently, but we'll get him up there.
2: Copy that.

0: bell to command. If you just need to take note of it, it's a motorcycle accident that we're transporting a passenger.
1: Copy that. Is that a previous existing injury or something that just happened?
0: It happened on his way here. He just stretched up, possible head injury, he says.
1: Copy that. Medical to know.
2: Copy.
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They are possibly having a heat stroke. 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

0: can maybe someone to transport them. 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
1: This is the main gate.
2: Command copies. Medic en route.
1: They can come inside. 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
3: EMS 1 can take it. Go ahead, EMS 1, and take that. 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Copy.

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0: Can you drop a run number on 296 for a refusal? Straight for refusal.
1: That's good. Copy.

is Little Rock weather with a severe thunderstorm warning for the following counties. Be Randolph and Lawrence counties. The National Weather Service in Little Rock is Randolph County and northeastern Lawrence County until 3:15 p.m. At 2:22 p.m., a severe thunderstorm is located over Attica or near Pocahontas. The storm is moving east at 35 miles an hour. Expect 60 mile an hour wind gusts and quarter-size hail with the storm. Little Rock weather clear.

0: main gate to command. Can we get a medic over to the porta potties? We have somebody over here for heat exhaustion.
1: Command the last unit. Give me that location one more time.
2: It's going to be the porta potties right next to the main gate. She'll be in a blue shirt.
1: Copy that. Porta potties at main gate.
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0: EMS one, did you copy?
1: We did. We are en route from MMU.
0: That's good, copy.
2: Everything appears to be 1050, but I'll keep a look at it.
3: Copy. We have our air unit en route to check too.
4: Walls, command, I'm here. Thanks. Thursday 1050, I'll be walking around.

0: coming into dispatch. Unified command, go ahead.
1: You can close the call out. No distress.
2: EMS 1 to command, was it inside the main gate? EMS 1, you are responding to the porta potty near the main gate.
1: Copy that.
3: We're en route with transport.
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0: 67 South here at the 270 intersection. They're getting a wrecker set up. We'll be shutting down 270 East and Westbound on the west side of the bypass here shortly as they begin to tip it back up.
1: 1437.

This is Little Rock weather with a severe thunderstorm warning for the following counties. Boone until 3:15 p.m. Central Daylight Time. The National Weather Service, on Little Rock has issued a severe thunderstorm warning for Central Boone County until 3:15 p.m. Central Daylight Time. At 2:43 p.m. Central Daylight Time, a severe thunderstorm was located over Capster near Harrison, moving east at 30 miles per hour. The main hazard with this storm will be 60 mile per hour wind gusts. Little Rock weather clear.

Today's Little Rock weather is severe thunderstorm warning for the following counties: Stone, Independence, Randolph, Izzard, Jackson, Lawrence, and Sharp until 3:45 p.m. Pacific time. East Central Stone County, Northern Independence County, Southeastern Randolph County, Southeastern Izzard County, Northeastern Jackson County, Lawrence County, and Southern Sharp County till 3:45 p.m. Central Daylight Time at 2:44 p.m. Central Daylight Time. A severe thunderstorm was located along the line extending from 9 miles northeast of Cave City to Sydney to near Jed, moving east at 30 miles per hour. Main hazards of the storm are 60 mile per hour wind gusts and quarter size hail. Little Rock weather clear.

0: 210, go ahead.
1: Yeah, 30 eastbound, just after 126 with Arkansas, Voy Lincoln, Nora, 05 Victor, BLN, 05V.
0: For that returns to a black Volkswagen, black in color, out of North Little Rock. Insurance confirmed, March of 27.

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1: Can we get transport to back to the parking lot?
0: EMS 1, did you copy? Copy that.

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1: Do you have a side by side?
2: 10-4, where you need me to go?
1: Are you able to take a patient from the medical tent back to their vehicle in the parking lot? There was a lot of feedback. Can you repeat that?
3: Bell, he's going to say where he's at. I'm en route. Me and Duke are going to take him to the parking lot.
1: Copy that. Thank you.

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0: Can you send me medical to the porta potties by the main gate for heat exhaustion?
1: Copy. 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
1: That's good copy.

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1: 188.
0: Almost to the 132 eastbound of I-30. I'm going to be out with a flatbed hauling and metal pipe. It's going to be Indiana trailer tag, Paul Frank, 97912.
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0: 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How large was the ping?
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0: 10-4 is going to be at 15306 South Alexander Road, close to RVD Construction. Blue Honda CRV in a black Traverse. Female states she hurt her head. She's looking at impact at 20.

0: Santa Fire, Box 37-2, 15306 South Alexander Road, RBD Construction for an accident with injury. That's 15306 South Alexander Road for an accident with injury. First page, top group 4.
1: I'm 310-206. I'm up on Skyline. I'm gonna head that way. See if I can assist you.
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1: Ten-4, go ahead.
0: Sam John 12 Henry ASJ 128. Also East Code 11 for that.
1: Ten-4.

0: Yeah, well, another point.
1: Temple, go ahead.
0: The Arkansas 948, the Zebra comes on 948, BTT, also get a code 11 for it also.
1: Ten four.

0: 179.
1: They have the CMV upright 270s back open. We still have the outer lane of 167 closed. We will be shutting down the entire intersection here shortly so that they can get the CMV going down the road.
0: Yeah, 415, 15.

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1: 10-4, first recovery is en route to get the Honda. Newcomb will be there to get the Chevrolet.
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0: 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I think he's right in front of the water tent by you.
1: Yeah, 10-4, I can see him.
0: 10-4. You just watch him. Just was acting a little weird.
1: Got it.
2: Oliver, the unit, his name is Ashman. He's a junior, or I believe a high school student now. His mom dropped him off.
1: Stand forward, thank you.
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0: 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She advised me that she didn't want her vehicle towed anymore.
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0: Can we get an EMS unit over here for heat exhaustion?
1: Where are you located at?
0: Just south of the main gate.
1: EMS 2, did you copy direct?
0: EMS 2's en route.
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3: The National Weather Service in Little Rock has issued a severe thunderstorm warning for northwestern Independence County and northeastern Jackson County till 4:30 p.m. Correction, that's northeastern Independence County and also northeastern Jackson County till 4:30 p.m. At 3:38 p.m., a severe thunderstorm is located 8 miles northwest of Tuckerman or 14 miles north of Newport. The storm is moving southeast at 20 miles an hour. Expect ping pong ball-sized hail and 60 mile an hour wind gusts with the storm. Little Rock weather clear.

0: tuna bill.
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0: I just lost power over here at this tower.
1: Which one are you in?
0: Benton Payday Tower.
1: 10-4, have you restarted the generator?

Little Rock weather with a severe thunderstorm warning for the following counties: Searcy, Izzard, Marion, Van Buren, and Baxter counties. The National Weather Service in Little Rock has issued a severe thunderstorm warning for Stone County, northeastern Searcy County, southwestern Izzard County, southeastern Marion County, northeastern Van Buren County, and southeastern Baxter County until 4:30 p.m. At 3:45 p.m., a severe thunderstorm was located 9 miles north of Fola, or 13 miles northeast of Marshall. The storm is moving east at 30 miles an hour. Expect 60 mile an hour wind gusts and quarter-sized hail with the storm. All right, weather clear.

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1: Fire 3, go ahead.
0: We can take that call at the tower.
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0: Greg, can you come to Unified Command?

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1: They ran out of gas. 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
1: 188.
0: Show me out with an oversized load, 120 eastbound of I-30. The escort vehicle at the rear is going to be Arkansas passenger car, Adam Mary Tom, 09 John.
1: 4-1608.

This is Little Rock weather with a severe thunderstorm warning for the following counties, Johnson and Pope counties. The National Weather Service Little Rock has issued a severe thunderstorm warning for southeastern Johnson County and central Pope County until 5 p.m. At 4:08 p.m. a severe thunderstorm. We're 12 miles east of Clarksville. The storm is moving northeast at 15 miles an hour. Expect 60 mile an hour wind gusts and course eyesight with the storm. Little Rock weather clear.

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0: Little Rock weather with a severe thunderstorm warning for Searcy County. The National Weather Service from Little Rock has issued a severe thunderstorm warning for central Searcy County until 4:45 p.m. At 4:17 p.m., a severe thunderstorm is located near Marcina, 12 miles west of Marshall. The storm is moving east at 25 miles an hour. Expect 60 mile an hour wind gusts and quarter-size hail with this storm. Little Rock weather clear.
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0: near the food court, that group of juveniles is still passing around two or three baits. If y'all can go make contact with them.
1: Yeah, I'm just told them to go outside to smoke, but we'll run them off.

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1: Four 83, go ahead.
0: You show me out on 60. Entrance to the harps. Got over.

0: Is the one in the orange shirt a juvenile?
1: With this Thursday morning for the stuff. Counties. The National Weather Service in Little Rock has issued a thunderstorm warning for Stone County, Northwestern Independence County, Southern Izard County, Northeastern Van Buren County, Northern Cleburne County, and Southwestern Sharp County until 4:40. 19 p.m. Severe thunderstorm is located in view. Storm is going to be moving east at 40 miles an hour. Expect 60 mile wind gusts and quarter size. Let the record clear.

0: Lieutenant Bale. 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
0: Okay, I'm down here in the parking lot at the Boys and Girls Club. They notified me that driving a black Tahoe left their doors open. I'm at the vehicle now. The doors are open, and they left the keys in the car, in the Tahoe. My question is, do I put the keys back in the car and lock it, or I just shut the door and leave it unlocked?
1: Leave it like it is. Game and Fish, you copy. Just keep eyes on that parking lot if you don't mind. Game and Fish, 10-4.
0: Thanks, sir.

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1: Male, I copy. We're being
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0: 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Caucasian, brown hair.
1: We just found her. She's at the ARV.
0: Come in, Tommy.
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0: Copy, Engine 1. Checking around 400 Bryan Avenue for the Walmart. PD is out with a elderly male having some confusion in the parking lot. I'm getting them checked out.
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1: I need a transport unit to the prayer tent.
2: Roger. EMS 1, can you respond to the prayer tent? Copy that.
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This is Little Rock weather with a flash flood warning for the following counties: Boone, Marion, Newton, and Searcy counties. The National Weather Service in Little Rock has issued a flash flood warning for southeastern Boone County, southern Marion County, northeastern Newton County, and northwestern Searcy County until 8 p.m. At 4:58 p.m., radar indicated thunderstorms producing heavy rain across this warned area. Radar estimates between 2 and 4 inches of rain have already fallen in the past 2 to 3 hours. We have more rainfall, heavy rainfall moving back through the same area, and as a result, flash flooding is ongoing or likely expected soon. Little Rock weather clear.

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1: 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That's good, copy.
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0: This is Little Rock weather with a new severe thunderstorm warning for the following counties: Van Buren and Cleburne, effective until 6 p.m. Once again, this is Little Rock weather with a new severe thunderstorm warning for East Central Van Buren and Central Cleburne counties, effective until 6 p.m. At 5:12 p.m., the core of this thunderstorm was located over Sugarloaf Recreation Area near Fairfield Bay, moving east at 20 miles an hour. Ping pong ball size hail and 60 mile per hour winds are the primary threats. Little Rock weather clear.
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0: 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Real white truck tractor, utility trailer, 28 is California, 4 Union John, 2151.
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0: 4. 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
3: 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There's going to be a worker there that feels busy.
0: 4, copy.
3: Did you copy?

0: 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You're in zone 5, correct?
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1: Yeah.
0: Can I get a non-medical transport, please?
1: And fire one.
2: Fire one.
1: I need you to respond to the Pepsi stand for heat-related.
3: Copy.
1: EMS 1 copy. 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
1: Copy EMS 2. You're probably going to be closer to this if you want to take it.
2: They're already almost there. Leave one is out.
1: That's good. Copy.
0: EMS 2's en route. Fire 2, where is it?
1: They're at the front of the house in the grass at the Pepsi stand.

0: EMS 2 taking that call.
1: Negative, you're on.
0: The passenger can't buy the safe.
1: Front of the house, behind the guest, in front of the safe.
0: Copy that. You can respond to ABC for blood sugar problem. EMS structure at the front of the house. They're no longer at the Pepsi can. Fire 4 and EMS 1. I need you to respond to the ABC for low blood sugar.
1: Fire 4, copy.
0: EMS 1 is en route to the Pepsi pit.

0: EMS 2, if you are not responding to the front of the house, I need you to go to EVC for low blood sugar. It's going to be at the back. It's going to have the Benton EVC on it.
1: Fire 2, we're going to need a transport behind the house at the Pepsi stand.
0: Yes, sir. Try to get you that. EMS 1, I need you to respond to the EVC, the Benton EVC. EMS 2, I need you to get that patient from the structure.
1: Copy that. EMS 2 is en route.
0: Thank you, sir. EMS 1, did you copy?
2: EMS 1 is at the stage of the Pepsi pit.
0: Do you have EMS on scene that you're requesting a transport for?
1: Fire 2, we have EMS transport with us.
0: EMS 2, go ahead and respond to the Benton EVC. I apologize.
1: Copy that. EMS 2 is turning around and headed to EVC.
0: You'll see a Benton tent in front of that EVC as well.

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0: Cortisol 28, 589, Young Adam John, 589YAG. We just went on a black Chevy Impala. He out on Packer just before Cottontail.
1: Stand 452 to Penny Settles of Little Rock Insurance confirmed November of 26.

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0: 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We're back available.
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3: 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I'll go relieve her so she can come to you.
1: Negative. I'll change out with her. Appreciate it.
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1: Go ahead.

0: Corps, or even a transport.
1: Transport.
2: Yeah, 10-4. EMS-2 is aware of this. They said they were going to come back.
1: Is it going to be at the EVC as well?
2: It's going to be at the well, the water tent. They know where it is. They saw this patient as well.
1: That's good copy.

0: en route to the water, Jen.
1: Fire one, command.
0: Fire one, go ahead.
1: I'm on E-Transport. In front of Ampla 5, Hurt. About halfway down on the right.
0: That's good, copy. EMS 1, when you get cleared up, I need you to respond.
2: EMS 1, copy. En route.

0: And was this EMS Mark? Was it the Mark camp?
1: Fire one to command. This is going to be a seizure patient.
0: Merch tent that the patient is seizing.
1: 10-4, it's going to be down the aisle, going towards the house, about halfway down.
0: EMS 2, is your patient needing or requiring a stretcher?

0: send an email to.
1: You guys switch calls. 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EMS 1, I need you to go to the water tent.
0: Copy that. EMS 2 is en route to the Amplified.
1: Copy that. EMS 1, en route to the water tent. That's good copy. Thank you.

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0: 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Are you guys still covering 24 miles?
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0: Duke to Unified Command on 12. Be advised, we've already handled this with communications. We're going to be out with a maroon Nissan Sentra running right now for traffic stop. We'll report back as soon as we find out what we need.
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0: Central to 484. We received a call about an overdose at 127 Rachel Cove, 127 Rachel Cove. Caller stated her aunt took a bunch of sleeping pills at this address. The caller's third party on I-30 in Little Rock. He has transferred to Pafford.
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0: 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David Boy, 808-795. It's going to be a silver Chevy track. It'll be at Alexander Road, just past Cornerstone.
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is in the trash. Arkansas 28, boy, boy, Sam, 38, Sam, but he is playing on a gray cord. Yeah, on Lime Ridge County line of the Hogs.

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1: Good morning, Sheriff Stop here at Highway 8 and 425. 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